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7: Because wait, it's 12 o'clock. Wah, kai, get that protein and low sugar, low carbs, low fats. You'll be with me all the way to 3 o'clock. Let's finish. Hey, tera, with the vibes in the week of strong. Happy Friday. We've got some Coterie Kings, but here's Mariah Carey with We Belong Together, the beat of the South.

0: Tahu FM, there's Te Wahi and Hori Shorth, Catch a Wave. Up next, we've got my boy Towers featuring Mohi. And then we've got Savage with Moonshine featuring Akon, the beat of the South.
1: Kia ora te whanau. 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

good? It's your boy Honne. That was Towers featuring Mohi of Ta Tarakihi. Shout out to my brother. Go the mighty All Blacks. Black on black. Another big game this weekend. I'll let you know who they'll be taking on. You might know, you might not know. But hey, you'll know after this. We've got some Oxlade, Bob Marley and the Wailers. But here's YG Marley with Fire, the beat of the South.

Tahu FM, kohone tēnei, that was Oxlade with Kulosa. Go the mighty All Blacks, another big game this weekend in Tamaki Makaurau, Eden Park, 7:10pm kickoff, Saturday 18th of July against Ireland. I've just brought Rico Ioane in, you know, as he was over there playing in their competition, so he'll know bits about how they play and all that. So yeah, shout out to my boy Anto Leonard Brown. Hey, it's been good two wins over the last 2 weeks. So, you know, roll into another one. Reset, go again. Let's go. Go the All Blacks. Support them. If you're in Auckland, go get your ticket, man. Let's push. We've got some Spawn Breezy, Sub Tribe, and Casual.

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11: Talafala wā, what's good, my law? It's 1 o'clock, we've got 2 more hours, let's get the vibes flowing. Happy Friday, we've got some. Post Malone Jordan with a wave, here's Shea Fu with Misty Frequencies. Run.

0: Wahoo FM, there's Olivia Dean with a couple of minutes up next. We've got some Ari Lennox, Ngā Neko, and then we've got Ice Cube with It Was a Good Day, the beat of the South.
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Pahu FM, there's Ngā Neko of Te Kura Tāpui up the mighty Waz. Go the New Zealand Warriors up the Waz. Let's push another big game this weekend. Great win over the weekend against the West Tigers. But hey, new week, new mindset. I'll let you know more about it in the next break. We've got some to illustrate. Michael Jackson, but here's Ari Lennox with Pressure.

Tahu FM kone tēnei up the mighty New Zealand Warriors, another big game. This weekend they'll be taking on the St. George Illawarra Dragons. It's going to be a big game, man, you know. Never take them lightly, even though they're not doing so good on the table. It's the NRL, man. Things change, miracles happen. So go the mighty New Zealand Warriors. If you're in Auckland this weekend, go Media Stadium, 7:30 p.m. Saturday. Don't miss it. We've got some Rihanna, Chris Brown and Leon Thomas, Beyonce. But here's Swizzle Jagger, the Nanny Pia, the beat of the South.

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8: Tahue FM, rua karaka te wā. Happy Friday. We've got one more hour. Let's finish strong. End the week off strong. Got some Mohi Joe ride with you. But here's Alamaya of 100.

0: What's good? 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Up next, we got Ray Maximilian with Sexual Healing. 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We don't have long now. Keep it up. The Beat of the South.
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bit famous this time of the day for the Tauki phrase of the day. Let's end the week and day off on a high. Let's get inspired. We've got some Sierra Pity and Awatea coming up right now with our hotel name. Keep it locked. The Beat of the South.

0: Pahu FM, the Whakatauki phrase of the day. Hey, this is the Ngāhi one for you. In the week of strong, the day of strong. Hey, ruia, taitea ruia, taikāka. Kia tū, ko taikāka, anake. Hey, strip away what is weak and keep what is strong. Let go of anything that doesn't help you grow and hold firmly to our strengths and values. Hey, this Whakatauki reminds us, encourages resilience and strength of character. 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We are locked in, man. 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We got some. Tori Kelly, Alia, Tawas, Piers, Chaka Khan with I Feel For You. We don't have long now. Let's finish strong. Happy Friday. Because why? You're on Tahu.
1: Chaka Khan. 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
9: Otaitahi is shaping up to be a beauty, Aopopo, with a high of 15, so expect a frosty start before the sun clocks in for its shift. Up in Kaikoura, looking pretty sweet too, with a high of 17, perfect weather to spot a whale, a seal, or your uncle who's somehow always gone fishing over on the coast. Okitsuka reaches 13 degrees. Keep the rain jacket handy though, because the west coast treats sunshine like a surprise guest appearance, okay? Tiamaru is looking fine. Crisp high of 12 degrees, overnight low of zero. That's freezing material, whānau. Your windscreen's getting more ice than a dairy slushing machine. I wear down in Otipoti, it's respectable. 14 degrees, not bad at all. Although Dunedin will still find a way to make a 14 feel like 4. Okay, finally, Waihopa, I expect around 13 degrees, Aopopo, with a few showers. Pretty standard Southland weather, really. Four seasons before lunchtime and another three before dinner. Kura te matapai huarere.
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9: Kia ora, kia ora, mauri ora. E te fun.

This is what I'm grateful for today. I'm grateful that I get to take my tamariki back to Kura on Monday. So I can't wait for this weekend to be over already. I'd love for you to carry a little gratitude with you today. So text through to 389. What are you grateful for? Coming up, got some kaupapa and kōrero from around the motu. Plenty of laughs for you, of course, because I'm going to keep you company right through your afternoon. And also mean music coming up from in this hour, Alicia Keys featuring Asha Mitewata,

cold winter nights near Rukuhia whānau, and try and think of as many things as possible that you're grateful for, because gratitude is the best attitude, okay?

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It's going to make you a Debbie Downer. No one wants to be around a Debbie Downer, okay? Because today, it's Fuck Fito Friday. Vibes are up. It's iwi. Utoni mai mai toni mai. Kaya ngā whakautu aku hua mahi a haere ake nei. Anei a Montel Jordan me te wa get it on tonight. Eh? Eh? Give a lock on tahu.

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1: Today is Whakawhitau Pride. 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
1: It's Whakawhitau Pride. What are you grateful for?
5: 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It's just beautiful health, you know, being able to work here, singing, and yeah, just life, man, eh? 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
1: Tau FM, Dave and Tim, Smith Oyata, Rain Dance. You're on Tehi with your girl Po, bringing you the vibes right up until 7 o'clock tonight on your Whakawhitai Friday. Ka Wehuri Ki Tainiki, coming up next, I am your official Modi guide. So I'm going to let you know what the vibes are tonight, okay? For tonight's Maramataka Māori. Anei ngā uncles, Smith Oyata, Tukua on Tahu.

There's a saying I reckon many of us can relate to that my toa used to say to me, which is a cluttered room is a cluttered mind. Sometimes all it takes is clearing off a desk or hoovering the lounge or finally throwing out that drawer full of mysterious cables to help us feel a little lighter, okay? So today, hua kina te tatou, me te

Tauhi FM Neo Metewaia to close today's kiwaha is He Kanohi Ho Miro Miro. He Kanohi Ho Miro Miro. Now, if we translate it literally, it means the eyes of the Miro Miro. But the meaning

you know? And with today's Maramataka Pinkwata, a day of clearing and decluttering, it's perfect time to channel your inner middle too. Notice the details, tidy that messy corner, sort out that overflowing drawer, clear out those things you've been meaning to deal with for ages, you know? 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

0: 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Aokonga Māori studying at university, wānanga or in vocational education and training can apply for a range of Ngārimu scholarships. While Aokonga in years 7 to 13 can enter the Ngārimu Video or Waiata Composition competitions to be in to win one of 12 prizes for themselves and their kura. Scholarship applications close Sunday 19th of July 2026 and competition entries close Sunday 2nd of August 2026. 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
0: 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Rawe, do you miss your kayako?
1: Yeah.
0: And your friends?
1: Yeah.
0: Yeah.
2: I miss your kayako too. Tamariki.
0: Huh?
2: I love Hotaka Tamariki.
0: Yes, Hotaka Tamariki was the best, eh? Mm-hmm. What did you love the most about Hotaka Tamariki, Ariana?
2: With talent show.
0: Yeah, you did so good on the talent show, girl.
2: Yeah.
0: Auraki, what was your favorite part of Hotaka Tamariki?
1: I just got some dancing of Billie Jean of Michael Jackson.
0: Yes, you did really well with your dancing to Billie Jean Michael Jackson. What about today? What did we do today, guys?
2: We go to the mall.
0: And
1: we go to the
2: movie.
0: What did we watch at the movies?
1: Like Toy Story 5.
0: Did you like it?
2: Yeah.
0: It was pretty cool, eh?
2: Yeah, that was my favorite movie.

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2: Io, I kai ke whātatari ki ai.
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0: Gwen Stefani, Evie, Mitchell Worsley, me blow your mind. 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
1: I realized that the problem was not my kindness, or the problem was not my me giving, or me wanting to help or be there. The problem was in me choosing the right people to do that for. So therefore, and I wish nobody changes. If somebody gets hurt because they're over-giving, over-loving, don't change. The world needs that. 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
0: Chingi me to where to right there.
2: I like the way you do that right there.
0: Right there.
2: Down your hair. I like it when you do that right there.
0: Right there. 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Anei a Bruno Mars, me to where to risk it all. Are mai, Tahu FM.

FM, Bruno Mars, Me Te Waia Te Risk It All, Nei Rā Te Hō Taka O Te Hi. Okay, coming up next, Māori word named the world's most beautiful. Mō kōrero on this kaupapa e haere ake, anei a chingi Me Te Waia Te Right There, on tahu. Hey, y'all, we gon' get it right here, this the

Tau FM, ko rā Ruia Abrahama me te waiata Nāku I Puhi, te Apiha. Okay, e te whānau, how cool is this? A Māori word has just been named the most beautiful word in the world. And it's none other than the kupu, kaitiakitanga. I love this. This recognition came from language learning platform Babbel, which looked at more than 220 words from 75 different languages before an international panel of experts chose a winner. 220 words, 75 different languages, and our kupu, kaitiakitanga, was named the most beautiful word in the world. In the world, Craig! So for those that don't know, kaitiakitanga is often translated as guardianship or stewardship. But many of us know it's so much deeper than that. It's about responsibility to care for the whenua, for the wai, te taiao, and leaving things better

languages either. And I reckon that's what makes this kupu so special. The world just, it isn't just celebrating a beautiful sounding word, it's celebrating a Māori value, a Māori way of thinking, and a Māori relationship with the natural world. So, this is just a little reminder on this Whakawhetai Pride that our reo carries some pretty powerful whakaaro behind them, man. And today the whole world is learning what we've just known all along. Ko te reo Māori, te reo rangatira, and apparently home to the most beautiful word on the planet, kaitiakitanga. Let's go! Ana Eddie Smith-Waiata, a life with you.

0: Also, if you enter the draw for a double pass to go see the show Folk Tales this Sunday, I'm announcing the winner up next. Utonu mai, Kitahu FM.
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0: Tauhi FM, kona 7 centimeter weight up many feathers. Today is Whakawhetai Friday, which means gratitude is the best attitude. I want you to try and think of as many things as possible that you're grateful for. Tukuna o whakawhetai ki ngā atua ki a rānei. 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

0: Tau Hefe and Kuna YG Mali Matua to fire and night out to Hotago Tehi. And coming up next, something to make you laugh, some odd news from around the motu that I can't believe actually made the news. A Notorious B.I.G. Sky's the Limit featuring 112 on Tahu.
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1: 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It's not that serious. Now, this is the kind of news that belongs in our not that serious segment, because

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I know, Renee Gaia, Mete Waiata, It Only Happens on Tahu.

0: Sean Kingston, Mitawad to take you there. Still to come after the break, Kalani featuring Usher, Mitawad to Shoulda Never. 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Nico Walters, Aroha Kai Tangata. 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

0: Ngai tau whānau, Nohoanga season has now closed, but here's one to plan ahead. 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
2: Koia nei ngā rongorongo kōrero o tēnei haora.
3: In this update, the government is ramping up its bird flu response with a second confirmed infection of the H5N1 strain. A single kahu or swamp harrier hawk has been found with the illness in Wairarapa. MPI announced our first case this week in a brown skua picked up at Wellington's Petone Beach. Jordan Dunn reports.
4: Biosecurity Minister Andrew Hoggard says they'll ramp up bird checks in Wairarapa. He says chickens and eggs are safe to eat and officials are working closely with the industry. The Department of Conservation is working through vaccinating birds from endangered native species in select populations.
3: Trade Minister Todd McClay says our Singapore fuel agreement could spur talks with other countries. The landmark deal has now been ratified, promising reciprocal food for fuel in times of trade disruption. McClay says as Middle East conflicts escalate, the agreement helps ensure essential supplies continue to flow. He says other nations have expressed interest.
5: As long as it's a like-minded country, happy to respect the rules and honour the level of commitment that is included in this agreement. New Zealand, and I'm sure Singapore would be open to those conversations.
3: Rail Minister Winston Peters has reaffirmed the taxpayer contribution to the new Cook Strait ferries won't exceed $1.7 billion. He's announced Kiwi Rail has a 30-year contract to run the two rail-enabled vessels arriving in 2029 with a review after a decade. He says the ports will get a reasonable return on their investment into new infrastructure.
6: This is no gift. In exchange for being the operator, KiwiRail will pay commercially priced port fees.
3: Our spy agency says it doesn't use the term left-wing terrorism. New Zealand attended a Washington summit where US officials urged global cooperation, claiming there's a surge in violent extremism from the left. Political reporter Troy Matic has the story.
7: At the summit, Secretary of State Marco Rubio cited the riots after a police officer killed American black man George Floyd, attacks on immigrant officers, and the assassination of activist Charlie Kirk. The NZSIS says it doesn't describe terrorist motivations as left or right wing. Instead, it uses descriptors relating to identity, faith and political motivations.
3: That's news. In sports, rugby, Ireland are looming large as the biggest challenge of coach Dave Rennie and captain Adi Savia's new reign. With the All Blacks' unbeaten record at Eden Park since 1994, the backdrop, Savia says the team are well aware of what's at stake.
8: We haven't really had to talk about it because we know what's... We all know, so we don't fear it, but it's a great challenge for us to come here and play a quality Irish side and give the fans what they want, a spectacle.
3: In cricket, the Black Caps have taken a 2-1 series lead over the West Indies after a 6-wicket win in their third one-dayer. The hosts' batting woes continued from Game 2 as they were skittled for 140 in the 38th over, with spinner Jaden Lennox taking his series tally to 10 wickets, claiming another 4. Lennox was handed player of the match again, but says the accolade is not his desired prize.
9: Certainly don't play the game for personal awards, so to go 2-1 up is obviously pleasing. That's what we're here for. We're here to go home with a series win, so to go a step closer to that's obviously very pleasing.
3: That's sport. I'm Tony Doe.
1: This

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1: Oia nei ngā rongorongo kōrero o tēnei haora.
2: In this update, a second case of the H5N1 bird flu has been confirmed in New Zealand, found in Wairarapa. Test results have confirmed a single kāhu, swamp harrier hawk, has tested positive for the strain. The government says work on the ground will be stepped up in the wake of the discovery. It says the find confirms the surveillance and testing program is working well. As well as other actions, a technical advisory group of expert scientists will be established to supplement advice from MPI's experts. Biosecurity Minister Andrew Hoggard says we'll have to learn to live with bird flu as it can't be eradicated. He reiterated chicken and eggs remain safe to eat and bird flu is a very low risk to human health. Rail Minister Winston Peters is backing the experience of Kiwi Rail to manage the new Cook Strait ferries due in 2029. The state-owned company will have a 30-year service contract which will be reviewed after the first decade. The rail-enabled ferries will be named Coupe and Cook. Peters says Kiwi Rail has run inter-islander services since their inception in the 1960s.
3: For Kiwi Rail workers, that means a steady future awaits you. For freighters and families under the Cook Strait, that means we have put your interest first.
2: The Law Association is suggesting tweaks to a bill to let police evict rough sleepers, beggars and people being disorderly in public places. The Justice Committee has been hearing submissions on the legislation. Those refusing to leave could be hit with a $2,000 fine or 3 months jail time. Criminal Law Committee member Devin Kemp says fining such people makes no sense.
4: These people are homeless, they don't have money. We suggest just remove the option of a fine and suggest a maximum 3 month penalty.
2: Lorde is adding her album X-Rays to the buy list for the new music app Loom, launching today.
5: MDMA in the back garden, blow pupils up. We kissed for hours straight, well baby, what was that?
2: Lorde is among a number of high-profile investors in Loom, which allows one-off album purchases. The 22 albums on offer are from artists including Tiki Tane, Bic Runga, Fur Patrol and Phoenix Foundation. That's news. In sport, rugby, veteran lock Patrick Tuipulotu has underlined the All Blacks' respect for Ireland as the tourists try to storm the Eden Park fortress. It's been 4 years since the painful series defeat to Ireland on these shores in 2022, although the Irish haven't beaten New Zealand in their three matches since that series. Tuipulotu says Ireland are a quality outfit.
6: We'd be kidding ourselves if we didn't respect them. So in the past they've shown why, well, you see the last time they came here, they won the series against us.
2: And cricket all-rounder Michael Bracewell is pointing to the Black Caps' willingness to adapt after taking control of their one-day series against the West Indies. New Zealand have claimed the third game by 6 wickets in Guyana. After losing the opener, the visitors now hold a 2-1 lead in the 5-match series. Bracewell says it took some time to adjust to Caribbean conditions.
7: It was a very close game, that first game, and I think we probably weren't too far away, so just small adjustments with the bat and ball.
2: That's sport. I'm Tony Doe.

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1: Ngai tau whānau. Nohoanga season has now closed, but here's one to plan ahead. 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

0: Iwa karaka I te pōte wā, ki runga I a Tahu FM.
1: Hoia nei ngā rongorongo kōrero o tēnei haora.
2: In this update, New Zealand has its second confirmed case of H5N1 bird flu found in Wairarapa. Test results confirm a single kahu or swamp harrier hawk has the strain. Jordan Dunn reports.
3: A brown skua found at Wellington's Petone Beach last week was confirmed as positive this week. Biosecurity Minister Andrew Hoggard says the kahu could have become infected by hunting, eating or scavenging infected birds. He says this case will prompt increased checks of birds at selected Wairarapa sites in coming days.
2: Chicken and eggs still remain safe to eat. The new Cook Strait ferries are staying in public hands, with Rail Minister Winston Peters announcing a major milestone. He says the two new ships, expected to start operations in 2029, will be named Coupe and Cook, paying homage to the nation's history. They'll be operated by Kiwi Rail, though Peters has confirmed conversations were held within the coalition around potential privatisation. He says the right call has been made.
4: Well, look, see the good people. State ownership or private ownership, isn't it? Common sense prevails.
2: The Law Association says a proposed bill introducing move-on orders for rough sleepers, beggars and people being disorderly needs some ironing out. These people could be ordered out of public places by police, facing a fine of up to $2,000 or 3 months behind bars if they refuse. The Justice Committee is hearing submissions on the bill. Criminal Law Committee member Devon Kemp says its main promise is to tackle intimidating behaviour while supporting local economies.
5: Begging and rough sleeping do not in themselves undermine any of those things. Disorderly behaviour is what upsets those things, so that should be the focus.
2: It's feeling like business as usual in Southland after last night's 51-kilometre deep magnitude 5.9 earthquake north of Te Ano. No serious damage has been reported. Fiordland Councillor Sarah Graney says after the shock of the initial rumble, everyone is now pretty calm.
6: It's always a relief when you can wake up in the morning and do a bit of an assessment to make sure that everything's still intact.
2: That's news. In sport, cricket, the Black Caps have posted a comfortable 6-wicket win over the West Indies in an old-fashioned one-dayer at Guyana. A set 141 for victory in a spin-dominated match after bowling their hosts out for 140. New Zealand strolled to victory, posting 141 for 4. The result sees the tourists take a 2-1 lead in the 5-match series. Meanwhile, Black Caps batting coach Luke Ronke has stepped down from his role after 6 years. Ronke is to become head coach of the Melbourne Renegades in Australia's T20 Big Bash League. In golf, the surprise leader after the first round of the Open Championship isn't just playing in Europe for the first time. Jackson Suber says he also only played his first round on a links course this week. The 26-year-old American leads by a shot after a stunning 5-under-65. Even he's a bit shocked at how he did it.
7: Not really sure, but I've just felt like I've just been playing good the last few months, and just knowing that good golf is going to take care of everything, and really trusting on my caddy to figure out where we need to hit it.
2: That's sport. I'm Tony Doe.
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2: Hoia nei ngā rongorongo kōrero o tēnei haora.
3: In this update, a second case of bird flu has been confirmed. Biosecurity Minister Andrew Hoggard says a hawk which tested positive was initially brought in with something else. Test results show the kahu or swamp harrier hawk found near Carterton was taken to Massey University Wild Base Hospital for a head injury where it tested positive for H5N1 flu. It was then euthanised. Hoggard says there are likely to be more cases out there.
4: This is the point of the testing, of making sure we're doing the tests and getting the public reports in so we can actually build up a picture.
3: Rail Minister Winston Peters has reconfirmed the taxpayer contribution to the new Cook Strait ferries will be no more than $1.7 billion. He's confirmed Kiwi Rail will operate the two new rail-enabled ferries for 30 years, with the contract set to be reviewed after a decade. The ferries are expected to arrive in 2029. Peters says the ports will earn a reasonable return on their investments.
5: This is no gift. In exchange for being the operator, Kiwi Rail will pay commercially priced port fees.
3: The Human Rights Commission has told the Justice Committee proposed punishments for not sticking to move-on orders are far too harsh. Rough sleepers, beggars or people acting disorderly could face a $2,000 fine or 3 months behind bars if they refuse to leave a public space when ordered to do so by police. Human Rights Commissioner Prudence Walker says a jail sentence is excessive compared with the harm caused.
6: Sentences of imprisonment should be reserved for serious offending given the significant infringement on human rights that imprisonment has.
3: Auckland is gearing up for a blockbuster weekend of sport. Around 85,000 fans are expected to fill stadiums for the Warriors, the All Blacks and the world-famous Harlem Globetrotters. It's one of the city's biggest sporting weekends of the year. Tātaki Auckland Chief Executive Nick Hill says events like this liven up the city.
7: It really does help, and I think Auckland has proven that it's good at this, and, you know, we're getting our mojo back.
3: That's news. In sport, rugby, All Black coach Dave Rennie is adamant midfield star Geordie Barrett is good to go tomorrow night against Ireland. Barrett didn't train on Tuesday owing to a minor leg injury, but Rennie has named him at number 12 and had no qualms about doing so.
8: Just a little bit of a niggle. So we train Anton there all week, which is good for him. He got plenty of reps.
3: In motor racing, reigning Formula One world champion Lando Norris is doing his best to gracefully accept his disadvantage at the Belgian Grand Prix. The McLaren driver will serve a 10-place grid penalty as a result of exceeding the permitted number of engine parts. Norris's car is being fitted with a new battery, his fourth of the season, which is one more than permitted. The Spa circuit's long straights historically make overtaking easier than most tracks, giving the Brit the best chance of making up places.
9: I'm just on the back foot from a spare parts point of view, but that's out of my hands and it's out of our hands in some ways. Just got to take it on the chin and deal with some of the penalties that I have coming up. This is certainly a better track to take the penalties than the next two.
3: That's sport. I'm Tony Doe.
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0: Te kaumātahi karaka I te pō te wā, ki runga I a Tahu FM.
1: Koe anei ngā rongorongo kōrero o tēnei haora.
2: In this update, Biosecurity Minister Andrew Hoggard says it's quite likely a hawk which has been confirmed with bird flu picked it up eating an infected bird. Test results show a single kahu or swamp harrier hawk found near Carterton is the country's second known case. Hoggard says the hawk eating another infected animal is the most likely scenario.
3: I see a lot of hawks flying around my farm and they're usually getting the remains of possums and other things that have been hit by cars.
2: The Law Association is suggesting tweaks to a bill to let police evict rough sleepers, beggars and people being disorderly in public places. The Justice Committee has been hearing submissions on the bill. Those refusing to leave could be hit with a $2,000 fine or face 3 months jail time. Criminal Law Committee member Devin Kemp says fining such people makes no sense.
4: These people are homeless, they don't have money. We suggest just remove the option of a fine and suggest a maximum 3 month penalty.
2: The government has announced the names of the two new Cook Strait ferries set to come into service in 2029 as Coupe and Cook. Rail Minister Winston Peters has also confirmed the ferries will stay publicly owned as he shares a message for the operators.
5: Do not what dazzles, but trust the experts, not the yes men. Trust the experts who are women as well, just in case you got some idea that I've mischaracterised that.
2: The government says now is the time to consider strengthening our important partnership with Switzerland. The two countries have agreed to explore a possible free trade agreement. Trade Minister Todd McClay and Swiss State Secretary for Economic Affairs Helene Bodliger-Artieda reached an understanding at the Future of Investment and Trade Partnership ministerial meeting. McClay says our two-way trade with Switzerland is worth almost $1.9 billion.
6: Since the EU free trade agreement entered into force 2 years ago, our exports have gone up by $3 billion. I think it makes sense for us now to look at this trade and investment dialogue.
2: That's news. In sport, rugby, Ireland are looming large as the biggest challenge of coach Dave Rennie and captain Ardie Savia's new reign. With the All Blacks' unbeaten record at Eden Park since 1994, the backdrop. Savia says the team are well aware of what's at stake.
7: We haven't really had to talk about it because we know what's... we all know. So we don't fear it, but it's a great challenge for us to come here and play a quality Irish side and give the fans what they want, a spectacle.
2: In cricket, the Black Caps have taken a 2-1 series lead over the West Indies after a 6-wicket win in their third one-dayer. The hosts' batting woes continued from Game 2 as they were skittled for 140 in the 38th over, with spinner Jaden Lennox taking his series tally to 10 wickets, claiming another 4. Lennox was handed player of the match again, but says the accolade isn't his desired prize.
8: Certainly don't play the game for personal awards, so to go 2-1 up is obviously pleasing. That's what we're here for. We're here to go home with a series win, so to go a step closer to that is obviously very pleasing.
2: That's sport. I'm Tony Doe.

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2: In this update, British politician Andy Burnham has given his first speech as Labour leader. He's promised to be a leader for all people and places and insists he has a plan ahead of becoming Prime Minister on Monday. The Makerfield MP of 1 month is promising the biggest revolution for the UK since Margaret Thatcher.
3: The government I lead will confidently lay that path out starting next week. This change today is the most significant change moment in our politics for 40 years.
2: The Biosecurity Minister is admitting he was surprised to see a second case of bird flu so soon. Test results show a single kahu or swamp harrier hawk found near Carterton has tested positive for the H5N1 strain. The government announced the first known case on Wednesday from a single brown skua seabird found at Wellington's Petone Beach last week. Minister Andrew Hoggard says preparations are in place for more cases to pop up.
4: We were expecting more cases and, you know, for it to move to some of our native bird species as well. But, yeah, I wasn't expecting, like, the very next day.
2: Meanwhile, in Australia, a baby humpback whale stranded on a beach has died and authorities are testing the carcass for the H5N1 bird flu virus. Samples have been collected from the male calf, which died at a Cronulla beach in Sydney yesterday. Australia has 17 cases of the bird flu strain, which can infect marine mammals when they come into contact with sick or dead infected seabirds. Trade unions are welcoming the government's move to keep the Inter-Islander ferry service in public hands. Yesterday, Rail Minister Winston Peters announced the two new ships will be named Coupe and Cook, recognising the early Polynesian and European explorers. Kiwi Rail will have a 30-year contract to run them. Rail and Maritime Transport Union General Secretary Todd Volster says there were fears privatisation would introduce problems. That's news. In sport and West Indies cricket great Sir Garfield Sobers has died at the age of 89. Regarded as one of the best players of all time, the all-rounder from Barbados played 93 tests and made his international debut as a 17-year-old. The Roosters' 14-6 home win over the Storm in League's NRL has been overshadowed by a serious Achilles injury to Warriors-bound Melbourne wing Will Warbrick. Meanwhile, Cronulla held on for a 20-18 win over Newcastle. Australian golfer Lucas Herbert has equaled the lowest round in the history of men's majors, carding an 8-under-par 62 second round to take the lead at the Open Championship at Royal Birkdale. Just a few groups later, American Sam Burns finished birdie-birdie to also card a 62. And Liam Lawson has posted the 10th fastest time in the second practice session for Formula One's Belgian Grand Prix. That's sport. I'm Kalia Strong.
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0: Are you cycling this weekend?
1: Yeah, heading out tomorrow.
0: Okay, remember to have a
1: Eh?
0: Yeah, go hard, but have a first. 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Because you're the best with getting the kids to help in the community garden, and we're going to need all hands on deck if we're going to get those tomatoes as big as last year.
1: Yeah, those tomatoes were like volleyballs. Will do.
2: If you get injured and can't help in the community, it affects others. 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Find out more at acc.co.nz.
3: 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Aokunga Māori studying at university, wānanga or in vocational education and training can apply for a range of Ngāri Mū Scholarships. While aokunga in years 7 to 13 can enter the Ngāri Mū Video or Waiata Composition Competitions to be in to win one of 12 prizes for themselves and their kura. 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
5: Hoia nei ngā rongorongo kōrero o tēnei haora.
6: In this update, the new leader of the Labour Party in Britain is making ground on his path to Prime Minister. Andy Burnham has given his first speech as the party's leader and is finalising his cabinet ahead of becoming PM on Monday. He promises to lead a government that confidently lays a new path forward.
7: It will take us to a country where life is more affordable and all people and places are lifted from where they are now.
6: The Biosecurity Minister says the government is working closely with the poultry industry following a second case of bird flu. A single kahu or swamp harrier hawk found near Carterton has tested positive for the H5N1 strain. MPI says it will be providing one-on-one support and advice to poultry and egg operations in parts of the Lower North Island. Minister Andrew Hoggard says about 13 egg producers in the Wairarapa have been contacted.
8: Just to check, are they confident in their biosecurity measures they've got? Do they need any advice or any assistance? So those are the key things we're doing.
6: A feeling keeping the Inter-Islander ferry service in public hands provides certainty for workers and customers. Yesterday, Rail Minister Winston Peters announced the two new ships will be named Coupe and Cook and will start plying Cook Strait in 2029. Kiwi Rail will have a 30-year contract to run them, although Peters says coalition conversations circled around privatisation. Rail and Maritime Transport Union General Secretary Todd Volster says it's a future-focused decision.
9: Having brand new ferries that are Kiwi Rail run and operated, government owned, we think that's the best option.
6: Hopes a new youth Scrabble Championship will entice more young people to play the game. 15 of the country's best young Scrabble players will compete for the national title at an inaugural tournament in Auckland's Mount Albert today. The top three will head to Brisbane for a Trans-Tasman competition in September. That's news. To sports, and Lucas Herbert admits he played most of his second round at golf's Open Championship with history on his mind. The Australians equaled the lowest round in the 166-year history of men's major tournaments, carding an 8 under par 62 to take a two-shot buffer at Royal Birkdale. Warriors-bound wing Will Warbrick has suffered a serious Achilles injury playing for the Storm in their 14-6 loss to the Roosters in League's NRL. Cronulla pipped Newcastle 20-18. Cricket legend Sir Garfield Sobers has died at the age of 89. The West Indies great played 93 tests and was named one of Wisden's five cricketers of the 20th century. And Swiss cyclist Mauro Schmid has bagged his first Tour de France stage win. He's won the sprint from a sizeable breakaway group on the 205-kilometre 13th stage into Belfort. That's sport. I'm Carly Estrong.
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0: Ngaitau whānau, Nohoanga season has now closed, but here's one to plan ahead. 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
4: Hoia nei ngā rongorongo kōrero o tēnei haora.
5: In this update, Andy Burnham has officially become Labour leader in the UK, replacing Sir Keir Starmer. In a speech, the incoming Prime Minister outlined his vision for government, including reforms to the social care system. The former Mayor of Greater Manchester also says he's ready to beat Britain's new right. Former Labour Party political adviser John McTurnan says Burnham's already done two things well.
6: Showing himself to be so relaxed, so happy with being a leader. I think at times Keir Starmer looked as though he was in the hostage video. And he's also reiterating the same thing again and again. He wants to bring an end to decades of neoliberalism.
5: Vet clinics are preparing to take in birds presenting with bird flu, but hope they won't need to. A second bird has tested positive for the H5N1 strain, a kahu or swamp harrier hawk found near Carterton. The New Zealand Veterinary Association has put together information and guidelines for clinics to manage and triage any birds. But President Robert Mills says the advice is to leave birds where they are found.
7: The basis of that recommendation is to ensure that the disease has got less likelihood to spread.
5: A sigh of relief as two new Cook Strait ferries appear to be tracking well. A major milestone's been passed as the government's formally announced the two Inter-Islander ships will be called Coupe and Cook, paying homage to explorers to New Zealand. The ships will be run by Kiwi Rail, which will pay port fees to Centre Port, Port Marlborough and Ferry Holdings. Marlborough Mayor Nadine Taylor says building's well underway.
8: And I'm really pleased for the people of New Zealand who just want to see two new ports delivered, two new ferries in play so that they can safely, efficiently, confidently navigate Cook Strait.
5: The conflict between Iran and the US is escalating, with both sides launching wider attacks. Iran has launched missiles at American allies, including Qatar, Kuwait and Jordan, while the US has struck bridges and military infrastructure near the Strait of Hormuz. That's news. To sports now, and a solemn reaction from Storm coach Craig Bellamy after their 14-6 loss to the Roosters in League's NRL also came with a serious injury to Will Warbrick. The Warriors-bound wing has been taken away in tears on a Medicab after injuring his Achilles midway through the first half. Two players have added their names to one of golf's most exclusive clubs in the space of 20 minutes on day two at the Open. Australia's Lucas Herbert and American Sam Burns have both carded rounds of 8 under par 62, equaling the lowest round in the 166-year history of men's major championships. New Zealand wind foiler Amy Bright has claimed silver at the Olympic Classes Regatta in Long Beach, the venue that will host sailing at the 2028 Olympic Games. And West Indies cricket great Sir Garfield Sobers has died at the age of 89. That's sport. I'm Kalia Strong.
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2: Hoia nei ngā rongorongo kōrero o tēnei haora.
3: In this update, a reminder of what to do if people suspect a bird has bird flu. A second bird is tested positive for the H5N1 strain, a single kahu or swamp harrier hawk found near Carterton. The New Zealand Veterinary Association says the public should contact MPI immediately if it sees three or more sick or dead wild birds in a group. President Robert Mills says it's important members of the public don't handle the birds.
4: I appreciate how difficult it would be for anyone just to leave a bird that is not well alone, but to minimise the opportunity of spread, it is important.
3: Nearly 500 New Zealand and Australian Army Reserve personnel will gather in Gore from today for 10 days of intensive field training. They'll work to strengthen their combat readiness, leadership and test their skills in an operational environment. Training areas are signposted and no live ammunition will be used. The public shouldn't be alarmed if they hear simulated gunfire or explosions in the Hokonui Hills and Waikaia area. People may see soldiers carrying blank firing weapons, military vehicles and the Royal New Zealand Air Force's Hercules plane. A strong earthquake struck the southern Mexico border Pacific coast overnight, right on the border with Guatemala. The US Geological Survey reported the earthquake had a magnitude of 7.3 at a depth of 15 kilometres, and authorities have not reported any severe damage or casualties. Britain's incoming Prime Minister is mastering the art of social media to get his political agenda across. Former Greater Manchester Mayor Andy Burnham has been sworn in as Labour leader ahead of taking on Britain's top job on Monday. Former Communications Director for Sir Keir Starmer, James Lyon, says he looks comfortable and relaxed already.
5: To be honest with you, it reminds me of that famous phrase that Margaret Thatcher had about Ronald Reagan. He's engaged in the great cause of cheering us all up.
3: That's news. To sports now, and a mixture of emotions for Australian golfer Lucas Herbert after equaling the lowest round in the history of men's major tournaments. He and American Sam Burns have both matched the record by posting second rounds of 8 under 62 at the Open at Royal Birkdale. Herbert has a two-shot lead. A mixed assessment from Roosters coach Trent Robinson after a scrappy 14-6 home win over the injury-hit Storm in League's NRL. Sydney claimed second place on the ladder with the result, but the Warriors can snatch that back with victory over the Dragons tonight. And New Zealand wind foiler Amy Bright has claimed silver at the Olympics Classes Regatta in Long Beach, the venue that will host sailing at their 2028 Olympic Games. It's her second major international silver medal in as many months, backing her up her breakthrough podium at the European Championships in Portugal in late May. That's sport, I'm Kalia Strong.
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7: Kia ora whā, ko Chase, tēnei nau mai ki te hōtaka. Happy Saturday. Hope you're having a beautiful weekend wherever you are. Stay nice and warm this winter. Let's get back into some waiata. Coming up, new music from Uncles, Chris Brown in the mix. But right now, Rei, Rawa, Kushadane, Matawaiata, Hine, Mane, here on Tahu.

Up with you in the beat of the south. Aaliyah there, taking us away back. If your girl only knew. No, my hoki mai. This from our whānau at Repua Marae. These are hobo rupui. Coming up on the 6th of August, which is a Thursday, pōhiri at 10 a.m. It's about screening for cancer and gout. So they'll have a team and rheumatology nurses joining us to provide information on cancer screening and gout. So for more information, head on to the Rehua Marae Pukamata. Chris Brown up next. Right now, Shefu Metawata e

0: Ko te wai toho, na uncles were tukua. Jason and Musia. Oh, Te Ngaru coming up after the break. This way out Samari from Troy Kingi in the Nudge. And Maui. Coming up after the breaks to keep it locked here on Tahu, the beat of the South.
1: Kia ora te whānau, do you need a top up at the pump? 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

Matua Brannigan Carr with Mo Mahara Noa Aho. Chasing in with you. Bit of a gig event guide for you this weekend. And Ōtautahi today celebrates the many cultures that make Ōtautahi such a vibrant place at the 6th Annual Christchurch Multicultural Festival, happening from 3 until 8 p.m. at Lovita Conference Centre. It's free. Enjoy a colourful cultural performances, music, dance, delicious kai from right around the world with more than 30 cultures represented. It's an awesome whānau-friendly event that brings communities together to bring the whole whānau and experience the world in one afternoon. Tiki Tāne is at the church in Ōtautahi this Sunday. Celebrate the church's third birthday with one of Aotearoa's most iconic live performers. He's known for blending reggae, roots, dub, electronic sounds. So at the church pub this Sunday, you can get tickets from Flickit. El Te Puti, Nick Granville Quartet. Enjoy a night of top-class jazz from one of our country's leading guitarists, happening at 7:30 p.m. at Hanover Hall tonight. And also Dunedin Rock Choir performance, a fun, whānau-friendly afternoon of popular songs performed by the local rock choir, happening this afternoon at 1 p.m. at Tuhura Otago Museum. Great for the whole whānau. Coming up in the mix, Te Wehi, bit of Whitney Houston, and speaking about Tiki Tāne, here he is with Always On My Mind here on Tahu.

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2: Oia nei ngā rongorongo kōrero o tēnei haora.
3: In this update, train services across much of Auckland have been disrupted after a scrub fire near Waitemata Station. There are delays and cancellations in the southern, eastern, western and Onehunga lines, with some lines terminating at Newmarket. Auckland Transport is advising passengers to check live departures for the latest updates. Bus services are also accepting valid train tickets while the disruption remains in place. Former Labour Minister Rino Tirikatene has joined New Zealand First, becoming a delegate at the party's annual convention in South Auckland today. He comes from prominent Māori political whānau and represented Te Taitonga for four terms before losing the seat in 2023 and retiring from politics last year. It's understood Tirikatene is unlikely to be standing in an electorate in the upcoming election. His move comes as another former Labour Minister, Dover Samuels, also attends the NZ First convention for the first time as a delegate. Membership of the Future of Investment and Trade Partnership grew from 16 to 19 this week. Korea, Peru and Thailand formally joined at this week's ministerial meeting in Auckland, hosted by Trade Minister Todd McClay. The new recruits join up just as the US considers raising tariffs for 54 countries, including New Zealand. Todd McClay says ours will likely rise to 12.5%, up from 10%. The Children's Commissioner says the government's time would be better spent on other issues as it charges ahead with police move-on orders. The Justice Committee heard more feedback on the proposed bill yesterday, allowing rough sleepers, beggars or people being disorderly to be ordered away from a public space. They'll risk fines of up to $2,000 or 3 months jail time if they don't leave. Dr. Claire Ahmad says the government should be working on urgently solving the main issue here.
4: How to get every single one of these people who are living on our streets a hot meal and a roof over their head.
3: That's news. In sports, and former Ireland international Gordon Darcy doesn't think coach Andy Farrell will stray too far from his side's traditional game plan against the All Blacks tonight. A conservative approach out of their defensive end and in midfield balanced by inventive attacks and good territory got Ireland to within a conversion of this year's Six Nations title.
5: Scoring in the 22 has been reasonably good under this squad. Balakun comes in, offers a bit of pace, but yeah, we're not going to move massively from what we've done in the last two games and during the Six Nations. Huge reliance on Jameson Gibson-Park and Stu McCluskey to add a bit of flair.
3: Warriors-bound wing Will Warbrick has suffered a serious Achilles injury playing for the Storm in their 14-6 loss to the Roosters in League's NRL. And former West Indies pace bowler Michael Holding is paying tribute to legendary all-rounder Sir Garfield Sobers, who has died at the age of 89. That's sport. I'm Kalia Strong.
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8: Kia ora e hoa. Ko te stene, no mai hoki mai. Welcome back to the show. You're with me on your Saturday. Today is the 18th of July. If it's your birthday today, you share it with Nelson Mandela, born on this day in 1918, sadly passed in 2013. Actress Kristen Bell, Priyanka Chopra is 44 years old, and Vin Diesel is 58 years old, known for those, you know, Fast and Furious franchise movies. I think they're up to like 9 or 10 now. And also, he played Groot and Guardians of the Galaxy. If it is your birthday, hari huri tau, kia koe. You're going to have a great day. Coming up, Monica and Tuari Brothers right now with Blue-Eyed Māori is Corella here on Tahu.

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You with me on Tengaru. Yeah, te whanau. Applications are now open for the Ngāi Tahu Fund. 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The funding round closes on the 30th of September. Bobby Brown up next. Right now, Monica, before you walk out my life. Here on Tahu.

So, one of the latest from Dave featuring Tim's Rain Dance. Jay Singer with you on Tengaru. Coming up after the break, I'm taking you back to the early 90s with this. I wish I was a little bit longer, I wish I was a boss. It's Skilo with I Wish. And a homegrown hit from Sons of Zion.

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0: Top FM, te ha o te waipanamu. Ko hau tēnei, ko JC with me on your Saturday. Well, today is the 18th of July. It's also World Listening Day. It's all about more than just simply listening to other people talk. It was created to draw attention to the way we need to be listening to the world around us. So that includes environmental awareness, soundscapes, and acoustic ecology. With that in mind, I've got a whakatauki all about listening up next. All right, now, Skilo taking us back to the 90s with I Wish. You're on time.
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0: It's a whakatauki today. It's all about listening. Today's World Listening Day. It's more about, more than just listening to people talk, it's about listening to the world around you. With that in mind, a whakatauki ane, mā te rongo ka mōhio, mā te mōhio ka marama, mā te marama ka mātau, and mā te mātau ka ora. Through listening comes knowledge. Through knowledge comes understanding. Through understanding comes wisdom. And through wisdom comes well-being. Kailani and Usher up next with their latest Should Have Never. Right now, good love is Sons of Zion here on Top.

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3: In this update, a reminder of what to do if people suspect a bird has bird flu. A second bird has tested positive for the H5N1 strain. A single kahu or swamp harrier hawk found near Carterton. The New Zealand Veterinary Association says the public should contact MPI immediately if it sees three or more sick or dead wild birds in a group. 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